0: 撤。
1: We are indulging a little bit in some music from Madagascar today on the program. And the program is called Odyssey. We're here on Sunday afternoons, and we play music from all over the world. We'll get to some new things that have just come in towards the end of the show today, but I did want to play some of the most extraordinarily beautiful traditional music from Madagascar in the first part of the program today. We listened right just before I came on here. We were listening to music from a band that called itself Tarika Sami. And Tarika, actually, in the language that these the Central Highlanders speak in Madagascar, in that language, Tarika means the band. So it's Sami's band. And this is from an album that was released on Shanaki quite a few years ago now. This band is long since disbanded. But members of this band went on to do some very interesting things, not only in Madagascar, but also in England. And we'll get into a little bit of that. The band, just called Tarika, has gone around the world many times since and opened, I think, the ears to a lot of people to the extraordinarily beautiful music of Madagascar. Well, you have your radio tuned to 91.9 FM, WUMB in Boston, WBPR in Worcester, and WFPB in Falmouth. 91.7 WNEF in Newburyport, WUMG in Stowe, and WUMT in Kingston. 88.7 WUMV in Milford, New Hampshire, and 91.5 WUMZ in Gloucester. At 1170 AM, WFPB in Orleans, and W287DE in Orleans. And as I say, we're here every Sunday afternoon, just for a couple hours, playing music from around the world. And we like to concentrate on one particular area of the world. And Madagascar, I confess, is one of my favorite places to visit. My name is Dana Westover. Hope you can stay with us. We have a lot more good music coming.
2: 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Week one is July 12th through the 18th. Week two is August 16th through the 22nd. And where is this happening? The camp is in the woods near Lake Winnipesaukee in New Hampshire. All the information on the instructors, the classes, how to sign up, and more is waiting for you at WUMB.org. Reserve your space now. Don't let it sell out without you.
1: Well, I mentioned a little bit earlier in the program that, to I think many people's surprise, some of the deepest roots of the music in Madagascar actually go back to Indonesia. And one of the members of the band, Tarika, decided that she would visit in Indonesia and see for herself, actually hear for herself, just what those connections were. And there's an album that the band made called Soul Makassar. It came out of it.

That's a style called Salegi, and it is from Madagascar. And the writer, actually the singer and also the writer and the leader of the band, playing this remarkably beautiful dance music in 6/8, is named Jaujobi Usebi. And he put this band together quite a few years ago, and I think they're still going strong. This is a very popular music in Madagascar, and you hear it all over the island, everywhere from in the big city of Tana all the way down to some of the little villages way up in the mountains. So, little Salegi. We heard, as I say, Jaujobi, but we also heard some music from the great Justin Vali. And he is, his name comes from the instrument that he plays, called the Vali. And we heard him do a little bit of, he called it a Malagasy rap. But it's very much Salegi. Let's see, what else did we hear? We heard a couple of things from the great band Tarika. One with the title track from one of my favorite of their many albums over the years. This one released on Xenophile. The song is called Bibiango, and the message is kind of interesting. She is essentially saying, let's be civilized, but not too civilized. Let's not lose the wildness. That's a really wonderful sentiment. Great band, Tarika. And we also heard something from, I think I mentioned, an album called Soul Makassar that they recorded for Gold Circle. They were kind of without a label for a while, and then they landed on this label called Gold Circle. And it's a really remarkably good album. And I think I mentioned the connection with Indonesia, which was surprising but very true, from some of the very first settlers in Madagascar, which apparently goes back 4,500 years or something, quite a long time. Well, you have your radio tuned to 91.9 FM, WUMB in Boston. And I just want to interject here that if you are familiar with us and you listen to some of the music that we play, we are a music radio station. We play all different kinds of music, and on Sunday afternoons, we kind of ramble around the world looking for interesting stuff. But we are listener-supported. 95% of our overall budget now comes from listeners like you, if you've been listening along. It's just a little reminder here that the end of the fiscal year is approaching, and so if we can manage to finish it in the black, we need to raise just about $100,000 by the end of June. And so just a little reminder, you can do that on our website at wumb.org. That's the quickest and easy way to do it, whatever you can afford, just to keep us on the air. But we are here because of you. I do hope you're enjoying some of the music we're listening to today. My name is Dana Westover. The program is called Odyssey, and there is yet another instrument that we haven't mentioned quite yet that has become extremely popular in Madagascar. And that, of course, is the accordion.